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1: 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The songs you've been streaming, shazamming and requesting on beat. 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
2: Niall and Show, waking you up on Beat Breakfast. I'm making like a
0: birthday. It's Friday morning, 24 minutes after 7. It's Beat Breakfast. 24 minutes after 7 on the 24th. There we are. Make a wish, everybody. Make a wish. Okay, just me. It's Phil's birthday game. Aoife

0: Act and the winner of Beats Got Talent.
1: Yeah, if you're just tuning in the middle of that and wondering why there's drum and bass at 25 past 8 on Beat on a Friday morning, that was the winner of Beats Got Talent, Yay. Mr. Leon Murphy.
0: And your brand new track, The Dunmore Lasses. 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A couple of weeks' time, taken to the stage in Wexford, Breakwater, Lantern Events, Joel Carey's support act. Incredible. Leon Murphy.
1: Yeah, well done. I have to ask, right, you can produce, obviously, tunes. You can mix, you can play a range of instruments. Can you

0: together. 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

with the wonderful Elton John. Ghetto Gospel, a big hit for this year. And it might be the reason I have two correct guesses so far. Well done to John and to, let's see, Sarah, who also have the year correct. Another message there from Jamie. You're a year out, but you're very, very close. That's the thing. I don't mind if you get it wrong. I just like that you're playing along. It is Michelle. I'm teaming up at Wexford Home Preserves, making more than tasty with homemade jams, chutneys and marmalades. They're pure goodness in every jar. Just like this hour of music. I keep the hits coming. You keep the guesses coming in and share any memories too. It's Basement Jaxx now. And oh my gosh.

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0: listen to him more because he's absolutely incredible. It's Noah Cannis, Doors on Beat 102, 103. Killian here with you, taking you up until 3 o'clock, until Lydia takes over the hot seat for Beat Drive. In the meantime, it's bittersweet, really, because it's the last one we're guessing game for a while. It's been on the show since it launched back in January. It's just going to go into a little bit of a rest. You know, it's done its work. It's done what it needs to do. And it's like the bread in the bread bin for a week. It's just gone a bit stale. But look, we're going to have fun with it today. I've picked a song that I think is an absolute banger. I've picked a song that I learned every word to and every harmony to. And I have no shame in saying that I did. Same rule applies. It's a random word from a random song. And it is a random song. Just tell me the name of the song and the artist. How well will you do today? Everyone, come on, for the last time, get involved. If you've listened to it every day and you haven't played, this is your chance. And even if you don't know it, have a guess. That's what it's all about, a bit of fun. Here's your one word for today. Oh, such a tune. I want to play it in full on the show, but I can't. And it just wants... It requires me to sing the next part after it, but I can't because I'll give away the game. In this case, I am going to look for the artist on this one, okay? Just to make it that little bit tougher. Think you know what it is? Same rule applies as always. I need a voice note on our WhatsApp with the name of the artist and the name of the song of the one word guessing game. Go on, give it a lash today.
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0: Hey, it's Olivia Rodrigo. And this is my song...

Kind of Jazzy, Chris Lorenzo with Invisible here on Beat 102, 103. We are just minutes away from finding out if you are the person to get your hands on this week's cash machine. €200,000 is going to be up for grabs. So if you've entered, the lines are closed now. You can't get your entry in. But if you have entered, turn the phone on. Put it right up. Volume up. Off vibrate. Make sure the phone is in front of you. You only get 5 rings. We are moments away. But until then, let's get a tune on while we're waiting in anticipation. This is Casey Musgraves with Dry Spell, up now on Beat.

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1: 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Summer Cash
0: Machine. What a day. 200K given away this afternoon on Beat Drive if you're listening. What, like, Pam's, I feel like Eminem. Pam's are sweaty. Mom's spaghetti. I'm telling you. It is like so nerve-wracking waiting for that phone to ring. Because what if they don't answer? And we've had that many, many times. But there was an answer. Beautiful Megan got her hands on €200,000 a little bit earlier on today. Will we have a little listen back to Megan get her hands on the Beat Cash Machine today?
2: Let's give you big money. How much in the cash machine?
3: It's €200,000.
2: It is. Congratulations, Megan.
3: Oh, I'm shaking. We just bought a house. We're just in our new house about 2.5 years now. So still lots to do. I'm with a new baby. It'll come in great, hopefully.
2: New baby and €200,000.
3: Oh, my goodness. That's amazing. It doesn't feel real.
0: Oh, so happy for her. Honestly, it'd make you cry. I'm telling you, it's an emotional rollercoaster doing this cash machine. But €200,000 gone to Megan up in Donegal. They only just bought a house 2 years ago. She's on maternity leave at the moment. Just the perfect situation. But look, if you didn't get your hands on the cash machine today, there is going to be another opportunity for you to do it again. But I cannot reveal the new total. And let me tell you, it is a big old total. But it won't be coming until a little bit after the 5 o'clock hour. So if you want to find out the brand new cash machine total and to get yourself entered in early doors, then meet me back here just after 5 on Beat Drive.
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0: Dermot Kennedy with Turnstile here on Beat 102, 103. You're listening to Beat Drive. I'm Lydia. That is all the time I have for this week. Looking forward to being back on Monday, though, kicking off a brand new Beat Drive. And it's a big week because it is festival season and we are going to be live from ATN 2026. 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And whatever you do, have a great weekend. Chat to you soon. Love you loads. Bye-bye.
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0: Milk Inc's Walk on Water, wrapping up the Throwbacks party for this Friday night. 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Stick around though. 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
3: 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Or for more details, see woodforddolmanhotel.ie.
4: 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Monday to Friday, 8am to 8:30pm. Saturday and Sunday, 9am to 6pm. 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
5: It's 10 o'clock on a Friday night. It's time to kickstart your weekend and we're kicking it off with some DJ Fresh. This is Louder.
6: This is Beat. Your music now.

beat a bit of Scooter. Oh my God, it's a logical song. You're listening to your Friday night beat anthems. It's Ava Summers with you. Got a few more songs to squeeze in, so I'm going to keep it rolling. Got some 220 Kid on the way. But first, this is the latest from Just Jamie. It's called Sunrise on Beat.

0: Okay. Yeah.
1: Right,
0: okay.
1: What are you doing today?
2: So today I am going to play a track I produced a little while ago. I only finished it recently. It's called The Dunmore Lasses. So it's a traditional Irish tune.
3: Yeah.
2: We don't know who wrote it. It was written in 1800s,
3: no
2: we
3: way.
2: Think.
1: Okay.
2: But I have done a rendition with a few friends. There's a bit of harp, a bit of concertina, a bit of fiddle, and then a big drum and bass breakdown.
1: Amazing. Okay, so for those, obviously you can't see us, we're going to play the track that he's produced, but he's going to play the flute live over it in studio this morning, yeah?
3: Deadly. Just give your Instagram there. Get yourself a few followers.
2: Leon Murphy, 2 underscores on Instagram. And the pre-save link to this track will be in my bio when I walk out.
1: That's it. That's how you do it.
3: Leon.
1: Okay, are you ready?
2: Absolutely.
1: Let's do this.
2: Let's go.